battleground is out here now, and everybody knows it, and they're scaring them. There's not that much time left. How come I had to wake up and want to be somebody?

0: Drei Nacht auf dreifach.
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1: Used to say some shit for sure. I used to say some me more. I used to say it when I was me less. I used to say some shit about
3: shoes and my heels
1: digging in, buried deep in shit
3: eating chagrin.
1: I used to say some shit about a stopped clock
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I'm in Hobbycraft in a market for a new marker. 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
1: 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About which thing? 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

0: 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I'm hot, my motors, I'm looking for victims. I can really vouch bro, put shit on the dig. I'm telling him shits, I'm telling him love. Shout to Dan, got hit in his jaw. If I run into him, they'll send me a shot. I'm fucking with Troy, he's selling contract.
1: I'm telling him shits, I'm telling him scripts. Your bitch in my show, she asking for pictures. I'm sucking on lean, I ain't doing no liquor. My real rich junkie, I'm taking prescriptions. STD gang, I'm going on mission. My real deal banner, I'm out here winning. So war it, say them, I say winning. Two per 20, don't think he's spinning.
2: For losing my cop, for stressing my blade. STV truck, it'd be so safe. If you start to hop and trap my day, they shots in the snow, they shots in the rain. Just send me guys, just give them a chain. Feed my bro, look up them chain. Ask them toy, they know my name. Jumping off pills, I got a cold beam.
0: I'm smoking on, I'm smoking on. Come so deep, got put in a box. Sending out motors, man, that's my job. Free told you, he's locked behind walls. Free told you, he's locked behind bars. Play free or lockdown, fuck them guards. Committing them crimes, fuck Scotland Yard. Your team no sleep, but he's loafing off bars.
1: Fucking with T-Rex on a rock. Could be STV, just go snatch your watch. Yeah, I'm pulling my door. Some cunts getting drunk. I'm hanging with Lloyd and pouring on drugs. I pop it in Licky, I pop it in Rick. 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And I come as a tramp, he got holes in his kit. He's dirty as fuck, he broke as a bitch.
0: When broke, I'm tame, we've gone back drilling. 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I'm hot, moot motors, I'm looking for victims. I can really vouch bro, put shit on the dig. I'm telling him shits, I'm telling him love. Shout to Dan, got hit in his jaw. If I run into him, they'll send me a shot. I'm fucking with Troy, he's selling contract.

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I'm another nigga in the matrix, swinging from the neck down, propane. Nigga, I'm 10 toes down, screaming T.O., signing no deals. Flitz Parker, you John Lord, typical fighting for control out the air, so nasty. Yeah, look at the long range of arms, tangle, trying to pillow talk, being Sin City, trying to hit the top.

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Good evening. This is Headache speaking. Please remember to breathe. The numbers are 11, 13, 21, 26, 36, and 108. The colors are blue, yellow, red, and purple. When I was young, the moon used to walk me to school, and I would eat my cereal with a spoon. But now that I'm older, I like to eat it with a fork. Do I have to? No. Do I want to? No. Sometimes life is just hard for no reason. Sometimes you need to feel the weight of something pointless on your shoulders. Listen to me. I know how cool it would be if Sunday lasted the whole damn week. I know that if you want to know how paradise really feels, you have to try somehow to be a little like a god. And if you're still here, remember I'm not real, and neither are your dreams. And I'm sorry to break it to you, but if that ever mattered to you at all, it was over for you from the start. We smoke 5.2 trillion cigarettes a year. Are you honestly trying to tell me that we couldn't manage a few more? There are 100 trillion synapses in our brains, 30 trillion cells in our lovely bodies, and there are 400 billion stars in the Milky Way. There are mad different types of fruit which are somehow basically all delicious. There are different styles of insects, of flowers, of birds, of bees, of reptiles, of trees, of mountains, of mammals, of rivers, of deserts, of oceans, of jungles, of lakes, of glaciers, of geysers, of volcanoes, and so much more. But quite amazingly, we have 34,000 distinct emotions, and I am currently experiencing one. What about you? I can't tell you mine. That's for me to know, and you to try to find out. 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

0: like I'm Simba.
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Bodies sleeping in shifts, other bodies keep watch. Bullets are for anybody, cop running up in the spot. The pop, drop, the lights are dropped low. Something shot from the trees. 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Blood seeping from his neck as he struggled to breathe. Wooden floor stained wet, gets off the more that he bleeds. He leaves, believed, didn't know when something was coming, but it creeping on the come up, now it's right up in your face. Face it, let it resonate up in your bone a minute. When you shiver, make a sliver big enough for it to have a space. Ripped, life, slipping away, maybe you can make it out with just a little bit of grace. But it truly doesn't give a fuck about the fear you're feeling. It is here to make you understand that nothing is safe. Nothing is safe. Nothing is sacred. Nothing is safe. Nothing to pray for. Nothing is safe. Nothing is. Cut the light and stay low. All is quiet and still. Peering through the window, staring over the field. Scent of death in the air. Nothing out there looks real. Close the homie's eyes, now is not the time to be feeling. Really load up. Furniture, low walls, barricade you inside. Lose the lights in the hallways, everyone gon' be fine. Phone that no one should call starts to ring in one time. All the homies' eyes slide to it, then the wall split from the outside. The air rushes in, it's cold as fuck, bullets slapping like hail. More homies struck down, the mission has failed. The wood is split, splintered, chandelier falls and smashes. Hard glass and steel everywhere in every throat. Screams and protest, you all are dying. And really, will anyone care? Truth like death comes for everyone. Barely had to summon what was coming.

From the 99 lonely low and behold, she's walking over to me, this must be fake. My lips starts to shake. How does she know who I am?

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